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What's up? I'm Scary Terry, kicking off tonight's show with Megadeth and Soldier On, White Zombie before that, Thunderkiss 65. You know how we roll, and if you don't, let me get you up to speed. 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That's how we roll on Scary Terry's Saturday Nightmare. 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

1037 The Crow, Scary Terry's Saturday Nightmare with Metallica and Whiplash. Coming up, a conversation with the esteemed Oliver Sykes of Bring Me the Horizon. But first, a band who's a front man, Maynard James Keenan, you know, he's got the side projects, a perfect circle, got new stuff out. Maybe you'll hear it during the daylight hours on 1037 The Crow, because we like our Maynard a little heavy. We like it when he's doing his thing with Tool, 46 and 2. It's on The Crow.

0: 1037 The Crow. It is Scary Terry's Saturday Nightmare with Suicidal Tendencies, and You Can't Bring Me Down. Just caught some live footage of them playing a gig and they're from California. You're going to have that. But yeah, man, Mike Muir, you know, he's got all his back issues squared away. That band is just nonstop energy on stage. You know who else is nonstop energy on stage? Bring Me the Horizon, a band that has evolution and branching out and broadening their horizons baked into the band's ethos. We talked about that with Oliver Sykes.
1: We're not evolving anymore in the traditional sense, really, because it's no longer survival of the fittest, it's survival of the richest and whatever else. So we can't rely on that anymore. We have to start thinking, how do we push forward to be better people and stuff. And so in that sense in itself, it was like a very collaborative thing, do you know what I mean? And like, I also believe that to stay fresh and to stay on top of your game, you have to like start bringing other people in, younger generation and things to like experiment and push forward and stuff. And I also just love, you know, we've been writing music for 20 years and sometimes we get stuck in circles, and it's just nice to have other people that go, all right, let me take a look at this. This is how I do it. Do you know what I mean? And then it's a back and forth thing, and you take little bits and stuff. And it's just a nice way to like, to really push forward, you know what I mean?
0: Right. Absolutely, man. Bring Me the Horizon. It is Kool-Aid, Scary Terry's Saturday Nightmare, 103.7 The Crow.

0: The classic mosh pit anthem from Exodus and the Toxic Waltz. It's on Scary Terry's Saturday Nightmare. It's on 103.7 The Crow. What's up? I'm Scary Terry, and, you know, we listen to metal every Saturday night, and it's kind of blood and guts, but we really are after your blood. I mean, not for ourselves. It's for other people. Please join The Crow next Friday, the 19th, for The Crow's annual All-American Blood Drive. We're doing it up at Slim Chickens on South Louise from 10:30 to 3, okay? 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You can do that right now at crow.com. 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You do that, you can save 3 lives. Plus, we'll hook you up with free lunch, man. Free lunch from Slim Chickens. 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And you get a t-shirt to commemorate your donation. I donate blood on a regular basis. I am a... 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I know, typo negative rules, man. 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But yeah, I'm O positive. If you're O positive, they need... our blood, man. Our blood is used to, like, save babies and stuff. 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And I get it if you donate plasma on a regular basis because you have to make ends meet. 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You got to do what you do to get by. But if you can donate the whole blood or do the power red, I do the power red donation, please do. You will save lives with only like 30 minutes of your time. 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
9: A pleasant Sunday is in store as highs get to around 73 degrees with northwest winds at 10 to 20 miles per hour. Our skies will be mostly sunny before becoming partly cloudy on Monday. We are going to start to warm up though with a high of 80, and we will remain seasonable heading into Tuesday. From the Kelloland Live Doppler HD Storm Center, I'm meteorologist Jalen Borison.
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There they are, the band that asks, what if metal, but super horny? That's Sleep Token and The Summoning. It's on Scary Terry's Saturday Nightmare on 103.7 The Crow. Pantera before that in A New Level. What's up? I'm Scary Terry. Coming up in this hour of The Nightmare, more metal. I mean, what else did you expect? Plus, we will hear, look, if I'm not a musician, right? I do like to screw around on instruments. And I'm a bass guy. It's four strings. Not as much to think about. I just keep time with whatever the drummer's doing on the bass drum. And, I mean, I still suck at playing bass. But I know the basics. But if you're a bass person, if you love sick bass playing, we have a song that has one of the dopest bass lines and bass solos in metal history. We'll get to that after 103.7 Dust the Crow. It's Denial.

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Avatar, the eagle has landed. It's on Scary Terry's Saturday Nightmare. It's on 103.7 The Crow. You've played air drums. You've played air guitar. But where are my air bass players at? Let's work those fingers out with Anthrax covering Joe Jackson. Got the time. It's on Scary Terry's Saturday Nightmare. 103.7 The Crow.

0: Dead, Killed by Death. It's on Scary Terry's Saturday Nightmare. It's on 103.7 The Crow. What's up? I'm Scary Terry, and it isn't a week that goes by that you don't hear about some band drama. Oh, this person is leaving this band, and it's because of some hardcore drama, right? But that's not the case with this band. This band's been a unified unit of dudes from day one, man. Very little in the way of lineup changes. And I got to talk with Matt Heafy of Trivium about the vibe in that band.
1: One of the running, not even jokes, but observations that even Live Nation promoters in the tour have been saying, other bands have been saying throughout our careers, like, everywhere we look, it's the four of you guys together. We love to see it. Like, it's just so unique. Because, sure, other bands, you know, we hear stories about some bands that don't get along, some bands that don't, they only see each other on stage, but the four of us, the reason why our music is so good is because we like to be with each other. We like to make the kind of music that we like. And when we go in and we made the last, at least the headset, the mindset of the last three records was, let's make the kind of music that we want to hear. Let's not think, are people going to like this? Are people going to dislike this? It's purely what makes us feel good to play. Let's make that stuff. And I believe that that's why the music came out the way it did.
0: That music's been working for him for a long time, including this one, Trivium in the Court of the Dragon. It's Scary Terry's Saturday Nightmare, 103.7 The Crow. Yeah.

0: 1037 The Crow, Scary Terry, Saturday Nightmare with Fear Factory and Lynchpin. I'm Scary Terry, and everybody's got their favorite beer, right? 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
3: The quiet weather is going to continue this evening with mostly clear skies lingering into tonight. Our lows will be near 50 and northwest winds are going to decrease to around 5 to 15 miles per hour. Heading into tomorrow, the sunshine is going to return, but highs will still stay below average near 73. From the Kelloland Live Doppler HD Storm Center, I'm meteorologist Jalen Borson.
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1037 The Crow. It is Scary Terry's Saturday Nightmare with Nonpoint and Ruthless. They're going to be part of the Midsummer Music Festival coming your way July 23rd through 25th in Minnehaha, Minnesota. 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It's Funeral Bell, Scary Terry's Saturday Nightmare. 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
1: Right. 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

1037 The Crow. It is Scary Terry's Saturday Nightmare with Lamb of God and Ghost Walking. What's up? I'm Scary Terry. Coming up, a conversation about theater with Maria Brink and Chris Howorth of In This Moment. But first, it's Deftones, My Own Summer. It's Scary Terry's Saturday Nightmare, 1037 The Crow.

0: 103.7 The Crow. It is Scary Terry's Saturday Nightmare with Crone. Got some dyslexia going on there, T. With Korn and Y'all Wanna Single. I'm Scary Terry. This next band, if you've ever seen them live, you know they have a very theatric performance. So I had to know when I caught up with Maria Brink and Chris Howarth have been this moment. Maria, were you like a theater kid when you were young?
1: I got pregnant at 16, so I just was really young and didn't mesh with school. But if I was in like that type of school, I probably would have been in theater, you know what I mean, if I didn't do all this thing. But when I was a little girl, I would always do little productions. Like I put on Annie, and then I put on like a Grease Lightning, and I would get all the little girls from the trailer park and like give everyone their little roles, and we would even like invite parents and make a little area, and we'd do like a whole little concert. So like literally since I was a little girl, I've been dreaming and wanting to do this type of stuff. But I wasn't
2: our
1: like,
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1: Why'd you do it? You didn't do it. Why'd you do it? No! You didn't do it. No! You didn't do it. No! You didn't do it. No! You didn't do it. No! You didn't do it. No! You didn't do it. No! You didn't do it. No! You didn't do it. No! You didn't do it. No! You didn't do it. No! You didn't do it. No! You didn't do it. No! You didn't do it. No! You didn't do it. No! You didn't do it. No! You didn't do it. No! You didn't do it. No! You didn't do it. No! You didn't do it. No! You didn't do it. No! You didn't do it. No! You didn't do it. No! You didn't do it. No! You didn't do it. No! You didn't do it. No! You didn't do it. No! You didn't do it. No! You didn't do it. No! You didn't do it. No! You didn't do it. No! You didn't do it. No! You didn't do it. No! You didn't do it. No! You didn't do it. No! You didn't do it. No! You didn't do it. No! You didn't do it. No! You didn't do it. No! You didn't do it. No! You did

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0: 103.7 The Crow. It is Scary Terry's Saturday Nightmare with Sepultura and Territory. What's up? I'm Scary Terry, and as you might imagine, as a guy who plays 5 hours of metal every Saturday night, I do love a good horror movie. And when it comes to horror movies, I mean, there's some iconic ones out there, right? I recently watched Heart Eyes. Heart Eyes is great. It's like, it's shot like a Hallmark movie or like a Lifetime movie, but then this guy just goes around and starts slaughtering people. The tonal shift in this movie is amazing. Wolf Cop. If you haven't watched Wolf Cop yet, it has the best werewolf transformation scene in cinematic history. American Werewolf in London? Yeah, it's a great transformation. Wolf Cop is better. Wolfen? Great transformation. Wolf Cop is better. Watch Wolf Cop. It's amazing. And when it comes to iconic horror films, think about Scream. Now, Scream's got 8 billion sequels now, right? But that original Scream really changed the game for horror. Horror had kind of like, it lost its way before Scream came out. It was very samey, very imitative. And then Scream comes along and just changes the whole game. And David Arquette was obviously a huge part of that. He is coming to the Sioux Empire October 15th at the Washington Pavilion. We've been giving away tickets. There are some still available. Get all the deets on Behind the Scream, a live conversation with David Arquette right now at KRRO.com.
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3: Below average temperatures are going to keep hanging around for your Sunday with highs near 73 and northwest winds around 10 to 20 miles per hour. There's going to be plenty of sunshine as well before partly cloudy skies return on Monday. It is going to be warmer though with a high of 80 and wind shifting to the west. From the Kelloland Live Doppler HD Storm Center, I'm meteorologist Jalen Borison.
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Sleep Token, Granite, Scary Terry, Saturday Nightmare. 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Bring Me the Horizon before that. Can You Feel My Heart? Getting us into hour number four of the show. Coming up in hour number four, well, we keep playing heavy metal. Hope you're into that. Otherwise, I'm assuming you're being forced to listen by someone. And frankly, they're doing you a favor. All right, it's Hell Yeah now. Covering Phil Collins, recent Rock and Roll Hall of Fame inductee. It's I Don't Care Anymore. It's on Scary Terry's Saturday Nightmare. 103.7 The Crow.

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1037 The Crow, Scary Terry's Saturday Nightmare with Megadeth and Hangar 18. Coming up, we'll have a conversation with Motionless and White. But first, oh man, let me tell you, I love a good live album. That concert experience captured on tape or captured on film. If there was a streaming service that offered nothing but live concert videos, I would cancel every single other streaming subscription that I have, and I would just get that. Especially if it's streaming this band's classic live album, Live After Death. This is this band at the height of their powers. And from that Live After Death, it is Iron Maiden, Aces High. It's on Scary Terry's Saturday Nightmare, 103.7 The Crow.

the end. We shall fight in France. We shall fight on the seas and oceans. We shall fight with growing confidence and growing strength in the air. We shall defend our island, whatever the cost may be. We shall fight on the beaches. We shall fight on the landing grounds. We shall fight in the fields and in the streets. We shall fight in the hills. We shall never surrender.

0: 1037 The Crow. It is Scary Terry's Saturday Nightmare with System of a Down and Spiders. System of a Down brought so many different flavors to metal, right? And that's the thing I love about metal. It can do so much. It can incorporate so many different styles and sounds, and yet always bring it back to the heavy. And I believe that metal is in the eye of the beholder. I think everybody's got a different take on what it is. So but when I get a chance to talk to a musician who makes this stuff and get into their heads, I always like to know, for instance, Chris Motionless of Motionless and White, what is metal to you?
1: No matter how we answer this, we're going to get crucified for it. I don't know, man. I think metal to me is having the courage to have an opinion. A lot of, you know, pop music is just out there, and that's fine. Like, I listen to some pop music and I like it. It's just enjoyable to listen to because it's easy to listen to. Metal, punk, hardcore, a lot of these heavier genres of music to me are about voicing your opinion, voicing your thoughts, your observations, and that's not to say that we don't take an approach away from that throughout different songs, but a lot of our stuff is based around having a voice and empowering people and giving people a reason to feel like they can also accomplish the same things and say the same things and have the same opinions and to not really be afraid of being yourself. So that to me is what metal is.
0: Amen to that, my brother. Motionless and White, masterpiece. It's on Scary Terry's Saturday Nightmare, 103.7 The Crow.

0: 103.7 The Crow. It's Scary Terry's Saturday Nightmare with Judas Priest and Screaming for Vengeance. We have heard your screams. We have heard your calls. 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And we are here to deliver. 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
6: It is going to be a calm evening with mostly clear skies continuing into tonight and northwest winds calming down to around 5 to 15 miles per hour. We will cool off to a low of 50 before warming to a high of 73 for

0: tomorrow. There will be more sunshine in store, and by Monday, partly cloudy skies will return. From the Kemmel Land Live Doppler HD Storm Center, I'm meteorologist Jalen Borsen.
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Avatar of the Dirt, I'm buried in. It's on Scary Terry's Saturday Nightmare. 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Metallica before that covering Diamond Head and Am I Evil? And maybe I am. We'll just have to find out in this fifth hour of the Nightmare. You know, we're speaking of Metallica, we're going to crank up something and have a conversation with one of their favorite bands. We'll get to that after In Flames. It's Cloud Connected, Scary Terry's Saturday Nightmare. 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

0: Pantera, 5 minutes alone. It's on Scary Terry's Saturday Nightmare. It's on 103.7 The Crow. I'm Scary Terry. If you have ever seen this band live, you know that it's a big production and that there are different, like, bits that they do and different routines that they do during their shows. And that takes a lot of practice. That takes a lot of work. So when I had a chance to talk with Tobias Forge, Papa Pope of Papa Pope and the Spooky Boys and Ghost, I had to know, like, Tobias, do you, like watch footage of your performances? Do you review the tape to see, you know, hey, did this bit work? Did that bit work?
1: I do occasionally, but very seldom. I do it when I really have to.
2: Gotcha.
1: I usually oversee a lot of things in the beginning, and then I sort of let it have its course for a while, and then I sort of go back. Because, I can't watch everything just one at a time, won't allow it. And also, I don't want to be... I want to be critical, but there's also a point where I don't want to transgress into, like, an obsession. And I know, with a reservation that I'm already... controlling things to an obsessive, less obsessive state, but I don't sit around and watch our videos all day. Absolutely.
2: Gotcha. You don't want to overthink it too, you know. There's a danger of that.
1: Right. But it's more from a technical standpoint. I'm not watching to see what I am doing or exactly what it's more like. So how did that gag look? Like how did that lighting thing work out?
0: Go see this band. They are epic live. Ghost, Square Hammer. It's on Scary Terry's Saturday Nightmare. 103.7 The Crow.

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1: Come on, God. Answer me. It's years I'm asking you.

1037 The Crow, Scary Terry's Saturday Nightmare with Biohazard and Punishment. On the station that says, Harder, Daddy. 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
1: Soon I discovered that this rock thing was true. Jerry Lee Lewis was the devil. Jesus was an architect previous to his career as a prophet. All of a sudden, I found myself in love with the world, so there was only one thing that I could do, was ding-a-ding-dang, my dang-along-ling-long.

0: built my car. 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
1: I always love the end bit of that song. Scary Terry's Saturday Nightmare. It's on 103.7 The Crow with Ministry and Jesus Built My Hot Rod. I'm Scary Terry. That just about does it for tonight's show. Shout out to Tom, Denzel, and Moose for their behind-the-scenes work getting us on the air. And thank you to our guests, man. Bring Me the Horizon's Ollie Sykes, Matt Heafy of Trivium, Chris and Maria from In This Moment, Chris Motionless of Motionless and White, and Papa Pope, Tobias Forge of Ghost. And as always, and forever, thank you to you. I always dreamed of hosting a show like this, and thanks to you, I get to do that. I appreciate that so much. My gratitude, it is immense for you, okay? Thank you for listening. 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
9: A pleasant Sunday is in store as highs get to around 73 degrees with northwest winds at 10 to 20 miles per hour. Our skies will be mostly sunny before becoming partly cloudy on Monday. We are going to start to warm up, though, with a high of 80, and we will remain seasonable heading into Tuesday. From the Kelloland Live Doppler HD Storm Center, I'm meteorologist Jalen Borson.
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6: Below average temperatures are going to keep hanging around for your Sunday with highs near 73 and northwest winds around 10 to 20 miles per hour. There is going to be plenty of sunshine as well before partly cloudy skies return on Monday. It is going to be warmer though with a high of 80 and wind shifting to the west. From the Kelloland Live Doppler HD Storm Center, I'm meteorologist Jalen Morrison.
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1: Reluctantly crouched at the starting line. 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They deftly maneuver and muscle for rank. 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

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Jack in Sioux Falls said this on Open Table. 103.7 The Crow has tasty licks, and I leave full every time. Thanks, Jack. Remember to tip your waiter.

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1: They ask people, what's the absolute worst taco topping? The most divisive? Cilantro. Black olives next on the list.
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9: A pleasant Sunday is in store as highs get to around 73 degrees with northwest winds at 10 to 20 miles per hour. Our skies will be mostly sunny before becoming partly cloudy on Monday. We are going to start to warm up though with a high of 80, and we will remain seasonable heading into Tuesday. From the Kelloland Live Doppler HD Storm Center, I'm meteorologist Jalen Borison.
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3: A pleasant Sunday is in store as highs get to around 73 degrees with northwest winds at 10 to 20 miles per hour. Our skies will be mostly sunny before becoming partly cloudy on Monday. We are going to start to warm up, though, with a high of 80, and we will remain seasonable heading into Tuesday. From the Kelloland Live Doppler HD Storm Center, I'm meteorologist Jalen Borson.
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K-R-R-O, Sioux Falls. 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

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No frills, but the towels were really nice. Thanks, Donnie from TripAdvisors. What were you doing in our bathroom?

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3: Below average temperatures are going to keep hanging around for your Sunday with highs near 73 and northwest winds around 10 to 20 miles per hour. There's going to be plenty of sunshine as well before partly cloudy skies return on Monday. It is going to be warmer though with a high of 80 and wind shifting to the west. From the Kelloland Live Doppler HD Storm Center, I'm meteorologist Jalen Borson.
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1: A pleasant Sunday is in store as highs get to around 73 degrees with northwest winds at 10 to 20 miles per hour. Our skies will be mostly sunny before becoming partly cloudy on Monday. We are going to start to warm up though with a high of 80, and we will remain seasonable heading into Tuesday. From the Kelloland Live Doppler HD Storm Center, I'm meteorologist Jalen Borison.
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1: This is Forum. I'm John Michaels, Public Affairs Radio Director since 1977, bringing my friend Bernie Terrell back in again to kind of go over all of the summer activities, from car shows to air shows to you name it. Bernie's been a part of that. How old are you, Bernie?
2: Oh, I'll be 87 this year.
1: Okay. And you, a lot of people remember you're from the Chamber of Commerce. You were kind of the star of a membership back
2: then. I was an ambassador to the Sioux Falls Area Chamber of Commerce. I got 1 year, Carol Gendra, and I got the most businesses signed up. So we won the spring drive, the fall drive, the summer drive, and the overall drive. Mm-hmm. And Betty Ordahl was big in it at that time. She's retired now, but she told me a few years ago that record still stands. So I'm not sure it still does, but I'm going to claim it does.
1: Now, Sioux Falls has changed a lot since the 1960s, 1950s. What were some of the first car clubs? I know there was the Ford Club, there was the Chevy Club. I was part of the Victoria Club that they had, because I had a Victoria back then. But car clubs started back in, what, the 50s and 60s, and now it's a big deal.
2: My good friend, who's passed away now, Joe Floyd, was a member of the, matter of fact, I think he might have been instrumental in starting it, the Igniters.
1: That's right.
2: And that was a big club. They had their own aluminum plate to bolt on where the license plate went, and or above it or below it, whichever way. But Joe was big in that, and there's a lot of people that were involved in that particular, that was before my day. I moved to Sioux Falls in 63. So they organized that before that. And once I got to town and learned the ways and means of the hot rodders, then I got involved, and I ran the Lincoln Mercury shop for a number of years. I graduated from there to the Oldsmobile shop. I ran that for a number of years, and then I joined Kay Lesner over at Shopping News. Yeah. I work with him on Shopping News and the Western Printing end of the business for 20 years, 19 point something. He corrects me once in a while. He still buys me lunch every once in a while, because he was extremely happy with, you know, you worked for somebody for 20 years, you get to know them pretty good. We did a little hot rodding afterward, after the Shopping News got put together. He had Corvettes and Elantes and the high-powered cars, and we might get into a little scuffle on the highway once in a while going back from the Shopping News. But we made sure we had the pages all put together. I had a record issue one year, and it was 104 pages. And so it's sad to see that paper is no longer around. A lot of people would contact me and say, I bought a bow and arrow, I bought a canoe, I bought. Mm-hmm. It was a sheet that told you where you could get goodbyes.
1: Well, Bernie, what was it? The Corvette Club had their show downtown for the first time in a while.
2: Yeah.
1: It was in a building garage, you might say, but how did that go?
2: The Corvette show went extremely well, and they gather on the streets downtown Sioux Falls the day, Wednesday, before they go to the Black Hills. That's where they had their main Corvette show, is out in the Black Hills. That's was canceled a number of years ago, along with Automania, along with the Harley-Davidson. The downtown group didn't want those cars and those shows down on that main street. However, this year they're going to bring it back to the parking lot. Mm-hmm. And it won't be on the main drag, but it'll be in a parking lot, and that'll be a Corvette, all Corvette show. And I imagine there's different people involved, and they understand the marketing of these cars brings a lot of business to those storefronts down there. Maybe not that at night that they have the show on the Wednesday night, but you can be sure that later on those people come back and see what's going on.
1: Quite a few Corvettes, I think a few hundred.
2: Yeah, a few hundred every time. I've been to the Corvette shows many, many years, and even though I'm kind of a Ford guy, my son, my grandson, is a Chevy, our Chevy guys. They have a lot of Chevy stuff. My great-grandson's got a Ford pickup, though, and he says, Grandpa, look what I bought.
1: Mm-hmm. Well, you mentioned Joe Floyd, and he, I think, at one time owned a model of Ford of just about every year, Model A on that.
2: Yes, he did. I had him come out as a guest speaker at my garage. I set the garage up, clean it all up, set up tables and chairs, and invite all the hot rodders in. They wanted to know why Joe Floyd donated those 27 or 28 1936 Fords, that's the year he was born, to an out-of-state museum. Well, number one, the museum was a Ford museum, the old Fords, the V8 Fords, and he went to that museum, which was belly up at the time, and he straightened it all out. He actually bought a house up there and lived up there for a number of years. While he got the finances straightened out, he built a octagon building, and he put all of his 36 Fords, every model that Henry Ford ever made, in that octagon. You could walk in that. I was at the grand opening. You can walk in that building, and around the corner, octagon, of course, you're going to go around the corner, would be a TV screen. And the TV screen, you could push the button, had two chairs sitting there. You and the wife could sit there and watch all the memorabilia about that particular car, and you could do it on all 27 or 28 cars. I'm forgetting now how many there was, but I think it was 28.
1: I think he had one of the very rare aluminum. Mm-hmm.
2: It was aluminum 1936 Ford.
1: Okay.
2: All, not aluminum, pardon. It was stainless steel. Mm-hmm. It was used to, with the steel company, to market. They knew about cars marketing, and they of course, a lot of the cars are made out of steel, so that's why it was. And then Joe got it, and then he refurbished it and went through and redone all the stainless steel and engine and everything, and then that one is up there in the museum.
1: Well, every town has a car show this summer. The Great Plain Hot Rodders, every Wednesday night, they're at some location here in Sioux Falls throughout the summer. But the big one, of course, is always Automania.
2: Automania's been going on for over 20 years. Bernie, me, I've been involved in the magazine for that many years. When it first started out, it was done out of Autobuy, the magazine that used to be Deals on Wheels. And Bob Nelson owns that, and he calls it Autobuy. And I worked out of their office for a number of years. And in the last few years, Rick Gorley took it over. And it didn't really work well at his golf course out by Beaver Creek. He said, I'm going to get out of it. Do you want to do it? I've been doing it now for the last 3 years. I think I'm going on four, but, I do the magazine. The magazine's been in existence for 22 years, I believe it is. And this year's magazine was on the newsstands already. It's out there. It's 60 pages. And one of the things that, I'm really, excited about and want to promote is the fact that several of those advertisers, they recognize the value in the cars to promote or market their businesses. So they run ads, and several of them have been in my magazine ever since I started.
1: Well, having old cars really is some of the new cars now. I mean, you get a broken taillight, it's $900. You get a scuff on the front fender, it's $2,000. I mean, putting a little money in a hot rod really sometimes is more affordable.
2: Well, it's you know, the people that had a 36 Ford or a 46 Ford when they were a kid, they never forgot that. That was the thing to do. The first thing he wanted to do was get a car. The car was the thing to have. And I went to a Grove and found an old Chevy back in the day and had a rod out of it. And my dad said, well, I'll show you how to put a rod in it, and then you're on your own. Because I know you're going to knock rods out of them right away. And so he showed me how to hook a coat hanger up in the wrist pin. You didn't even have to take the head off the car. They were the old davit rods, poured lead in them. And I knocked the rods out of it lots of times. I put two carburetors on, dual exhaust, and all that kind of stuff. And I had my own car before I was out of grade school, actually.
1: Well, when is the Automania going to be? And where's it at?
2: It's the last Saturday in June. So that'll be June 27th. Mm-hmm. I also got a magazine, isn't out yet, but I'm working on it, coming out for Canton Car Show. The Canton Car Show, I got a lot of people asking me, when's the Canton Car Show ever going to revive? Well, I revived it 3 years ago, and I got a magazine coming out in a week or a little more than a week and to promote that. It went from 100 cars to last year were way over 300 cars. And we think, weather permitting, weather is an important part of cars, of course. Weather permitting, we think we might hit 500. We're later on down the road, we'll break the record that they had. And Canton Car Show is the only one that I know of that had 647 paid registrations. The difference now is the registrations and the viewer is free. So basically it's supported by the Chamber of Commerce. And of course, my magazine that I do for Canton Car Show as well.
1: Yeah, I'd like to see the motorcycle hill climb there, the old ski jump out there. I'd like to see them get that going again, too.
2: Well, I got enough to do in cars, so I'm not going to get into the motorcycles. However, my son drag races a motorcycle. He'd be doing it last weekend. We're recording this ahead of time, so I'm mixed up a little bit on the date, but he'll be running that, and I'll be out there watching that as well.
1: Well, Sioux Falls, though, like I say, you've got over 60 pages of ads in the Automania magazine. You can get that at Hy-Vee and Lewis and some places around town.
2: High traffic areas, Hy-Vee is good. I do Hy-Vee car shows. We don't have dates picked yet, so I can't tell you about that. But the car that I picked for Automania, June 27th, is a drop tank off of a P-38 airplane. The boys back in when they got out of the service, World War II, they would pick those old tanks up. They'd drop them, and you could buy them for $5 maybe even. This one here has got 147 on it. 147 is the number of the P-38 that went after and got the Japanese admiral who designed Pearl Harbor. So that's an important number that's on it. That car is going to be displayed at the Automania course, June 27th. It'll also be at the air show. Most of the time, air shows are up in the air, airplanes. But due to the fact that this has such notoriety on it, and the 147, and it's a drop tank off of a P-38, the airshow committee definitely wants to have it. That'll be July 18 and 19. Now, that show draws over 100,000 people a day, weather permitting, of course, and it's a wonderful show. I'm in charge of doing the banners on the trolleys. The trolleys are really, really important because it's probably a mile and a half or maybe even 2 miles around all the static displays. You start walking in July in the hot sun, and sometimes handicapped people or even regular people can't walk that far, especially with the heat. But it's a wonderful way to do some advertising, and I'm doing those. Get a hold of me. I can get you in front of 100,000 people at the air show, and they'll be really appreciative of the fact that they got to ride on the trolley.
1: That's right. Well, that's why I have you here, is because there's so many things we want people to know about Summer of Sioux Falls. The Automania is when?
2: Automania is June 27th. That's the last Saturday in June at Valley Springs, Main Street of Valley Springs. Go ahead, John.
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2: 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It'll have the Williams boys' cars, all three. They're honored at the Canton Car Show, and that's the reason we changed the name to Four Generations,
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2: Air show is July the 18th and 19th.
1: Okay, get these on your calendar.
2: Saturday and Sunday. I'm working with Annie up at Monarch Steakhouse. She does renter days, and that is August 21st and 20 through 23rd.
1: Well, actually, the famous aviator Lindbergh was at Renner back in the 100 and some years ago.
2: I saw that story a while back.
1: They had over 10,000 people at that in Renner, South Dakota back then. But what I'm saying is, you have for Automania, you have sold ads for 60 pages in this Automania magazine. It shows the economic impact of cars in Sioux Falls. We are a car city. We are a sprint car city. We are a hot rod city. We're a Harley Davidson city, you might say. I interviewed some girls from Israel a few years back, and they said, "You're crazy. You got 3-car garages. You know, who needs that many cars?"
2: Yeah.
1: Well, that's just it. That's part of our culture. But the economic impact of all of those ads that you have in that 60-page magazine shows there's so many shops and so many different aspects and things about cars. There's people that make dashboards. There's people that make frames for the sprint cars. That's one thing, though. Sioux Speedway and Houston Speedway, they went through a lot of those good old cars and coupes and stuff back in those days. They kind of emptied out the junkyards.
2: They went by the wayside, a lot of them did. However, the nostalgic part of it would be at Automania with these cars that we have brought back to life. Matter of fact, when I'm not busy on car shows and air shows and all these kind of things, I have a hobby garage that I'm rebuilding, bringing back to life a 1935 Ford truck. I went through the flathead, and I'm doing the wiring on it now. A good friend of mine, Jerry Christofferson, came to me not too long ago and said, "Bernie, would you work a deal with me? Ever since age 14, I've wanted to build my own car. However, I don't have the tools, I don't have the knowledge, and I don't have the garage. Can I work something out with you?" We're 4 months into it, and it's a roller right now. We'll start showing that car at the very next shows. We're waiting for a title. We build it out of parts and pieces, so you don't have a serial number on it. We're waiting for the okay to build a title for it and get licensed for it. We did pull it to one show, the Handyman Show, Steve Swenson, had over at the handyman on East 10th Street, and we towed it over there and put signs in it, work in progress. And so we'll be driving that soon. It's a 27 Model T. And, of course, a Model T back in the day, Henry Ford built them with 25 horsepower. Jerry and I built this one with 425 horsepower and disc brakes and all the safety type things. We're just starting to finish it up now. Watch for it at the Automania show.
1: Well, is it still possible to find what they call a barn to find? Is it still possible to find something out in the tree groves? Or?
2: Well, there's a few around. The problem is all these guys that take these cars to the auctions, not all, but some of them, claim barn find. Well, not necessarily a barn find, really, but that's what they call them anymore. But these old cars are starting to get really scarce. The old Oak Leaf lot out by Hartford has got tons of cars sitting in the dirt, rusting right down through the dirt into the, they're nearly gone. They still sell some parts off of them, but these cars are getting destroyed sitting outdoors. Occasionally what a barn find really is one that I like best is the one that's in a barn underneath the haystack. They started getting the hay out of there. It was all rotten, ugly hay, and here is a car underneath there. That is really a barn find.
1: My dad found one of those back when I was a kid, and we found a 51 Mercury that was basically under the hay. Bought it for $50, and it ran good, and shined it up even. Looked like new. But, Bernie, yeah, in high school, I had a 1931 Ford Victoria. We had a 392 Hemi in it. This was back in 1965. But I'm just realizing now that, you know, I wish I still had that, because a 1931 Ford, in 5 years, that'll be 100 years old.
2: 100 years, yep. Henry Ford was really doing some neat things back in the day. Matter of fact, I keep saying Henry Ford made the auto world. Absolutely, no question about it.
1: Well, the gangsters liked that flathead, didn't they?
2: That flathead ran better than anything else on the market. Bonnie and Clyde, Clyde sent a letter to Henry Ford and said, I love the, so to speak, he said, I love the flathead. It'll outrun every cop in the county. And Henry said, where's he at? Get him. Let's talk to him. He said, well, no, he's on the run. And he said, take his letter and run it in every newspaper in the United States. And he did, and that's where his sales went way, way up.
1: Well, I think the flathead in, you know, later, like in the early 50s, was about 80 horsepower.
2: They were 85. Then they... later on in the late 50s, they went to 100, and the Mercury had 110. I got a 46 Ford, and the cam went out of it finally. And it chewed everything up, so I rebuilt the flathead. I'm putting the flathead back in it. Matter of fact, it's in there now. I wait for a water pump. I had a water pump failure. So my 46 Ford is still flathead.
1: I think there was even some of the Lincolns had a V12.
2: Yeah, I have a 40 Lincoln, and I have three motors saved back. I'm going to put the V12 back in it again. It's got a V8 in it right now. Got a call from Washington, D.C. A guy is doing a historical magazine on Lincoln, 1940 Lincoln Continentals. He told me there's only 128 of them left. And he said, I believe you got one in your garage. And I said, I do. He said, send me pictures. He sent me a copy back and said, that's the car I've been looking for. That's the last one for the historical book. So I got some buddies. Actually, they're buddies of my son who want to help me get that Lincoln back running again. And so I got an engine ready to go in it. And one of these days when I get caught up, I'll start working on it. And it's really neat that those boys offered to do that for me.
1: Well, a lot of times you go to a car show and you look at some things that are really nice, and there's a lot of money that goes into some of those. But I think your son has a good example of what they call a rat rod, which is you can still go out and get a bunch of parts and put something together.
2: My son and my grandson and I, 22 years ago, took parts that were laying in the corner of the garage and around behind the garage, 17 different kinds of car parts, and we built our own car. And I take it and show it at the car shows. It's an Essex, which is a off model of Hudson. And it's a 29 Essex. Of course, it's got newer components in it, rear end, transmission, parts, engine. Put two four barrels, brand new ones on it, this year, getting ready to go to Automania. It'll be on display at Automania. But it's a wonderful, I'm kind of proud of that. It's a wonderful family project. You get your son involved in it, and your grandson, he actually chopped the top on it himself when he was just a kid, of course, 22 years ago. So that'll be on display. And then now my great-grandson just complimented on buying a Ford pickup, and he's getting involved in that auto world as well.
1: Well, that's what I wanted to bring up, because if you go to Hot Summer Nights, you'll see maybe 400 Corvettes, but everybody has gray hair. But right. The fact is that there are young people that are getting, you know, it's not just the older people, because they lived those years, you know, and sentimentality. A lot of them are passing on, but there is a younger crowd that just isn't into the four bangers.
2: Yeah, there's a lot of them picking up on the classic cars. They're very, very knowledgeable on those little four-cylinders. I can't imagine how sometimes hardly any. Used to be cubic inch was the what you needed on a classic car. And today, cubic inch don't really mean much. It's all turbos and
1: how fast it'll rev.
2: Revving and that kind of thing makes those little four-cylinders run. My wife's got a Lincoln four-cylinder, and it'll outdo any V8 back in the 70s or whatever.
1: Well, the 3D printing nowadays, can they make parts that aren't, you know, before were pretty rare?
2: They can make parts absolutely unbelievable what they can turn out on those 3D things. I've not used it myself, but I hear about it. I see it on the telephone and that kind of thing. Cell phone, I mean. There's things. I understand they're going to build a whole city up on the satellites and the stars. Mm-hmm. Just look at the advancement we've seen in 100 years, you know, from a horse and buggy to cars to whatever, going to the moon. Guess what's going to happen? It's speeded up drastically in the last 100 years. So guess what's going to happen in the next 100 years? Wow, this is going to be something else.
1: With AI. Well, give the dates again. We're running out of time. Bernie Terrell, the Automania is when?
2: Automania is June 27th. That's the last Saturday in June. Canton Car Show is the last Sunday. And they also have the largest cruise night of anybody. I've seen lawn chairs for 2 miles down there.
1: And the air show?
2: Air show is July 18, 19.
1: And I think they still are looking for volunteers for the air show.
2: Yeah, we're still picking them up. There's still lots back in the day.
1: Well, we're running out of time. We could have talked for hours. Bernie Terrell, I want to thank you for telling us about all the summer events that make Sioux Falls. I want to thank you for being with us on 4.
2: Thank you very much, John.
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9: From the Kelloland Live Doppler Storm Center.
10: It is going to be a calm evening with mostly clear skies continuing into tonight and northwest winds calming down to around 5 to 15 miles per hour. We will cool off to a low of 50 before warming to a high of 73 for tomorrow. There will be more sunshine in store, and by Monday, partly cloudy skies will return. From the Kelloland Live Doppler HD Storm Center, I'm meteorologist Jalen Borson.
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Hey, it's Moose. Wishing a good morning to my fellow brisket barbarians. Dabbled in it a little bit this weekend. It wasn't a good thing. Let me tell you that. Last week, out of control as well. I wrote this down about my week last week. It was like a kitty cat on an out of control lawnmower through a Casey's parking lot. It was bonkers, but this is where we get together and get ready for the week ahead with some grit, some sarcasm, maybe some stubborn horsepower, and a lot of loud music. This is Hard Reset.

0: 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Look, you don't need a total life overhaul today. It doesn't have to happen in just one day. I'm always planning that. Like, I'm going to start it on Monday, or I'm going to start it today, and it's all going to be perfect. Just start with, like, 1 or 5% of yourself. Drink more water. Walk instead of scrolling. Answer that one email you've been dodging. Whatever it is, it's a win. And get that momentum, because momentum is louder than motivation ever was.
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Today we hang the flags. It's Flag Day. We fire up the grill. Some of us celebrate freedom like crazy. That's awesome. But let's not forget the folks who carried a little more than we ever saw. So if you get a chance today, make the call. Maybe send a text or a funny meme. You never know how much impact you can have on somebody's life just by reaching out to them, especially to our men and women currently serving or our veterans. This is Hard Reset.

0: 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It's Moose, and look, let me just tell you this. Hard reset isn't me pretending I've got life all figured out. Far from it. I mean, my garage looks like an absolute crime scene, and I could go on and on about other things. This is where I come together with you just to recharge, and I hope you come along with me. We crank up all kinds of rock from legends to new stuff and a lot of things you don't normally hear on this very radio station. Plus, we'll talk about motivation, readjust the mindset, give you a little faith, stuff that really matters. No fake positivity, no guru fluff, just real talk. And if you're along for the ride, thanks for joining
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16: Plenty of sunshine for the rest of your Sunday with a high of 75. It'll be breezy, though. Northwest winds at 10 to 20 miles per hour. A little breezy tonight, mostly clear with a low of 50. Then a partly cloudy day for Monday and Tuesday, both days featuring highs in the low 80s, both featuring a west by a times southwest wind at 10 to 20 miles per hour. From the Storm Center at KelloWAN-TV, I'm meteorologist Adam Rudd.
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Hey, it's Moose with two words. Leg day. You know what I'm talking about. If you go to the gym or if you do leg days, mine was 3 days ago and I'm still feeling it in my knees and my ankles. But to me, it's totally worth it because I'm kind of rewriting who I am a little bit. And at least the way I look too and the way I feel. So if you're out there with your shaky legs and your stink and your sweat going to the gym, keep doing it. And if you aren't,

0: 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It's Moose with a blast from the past for the quote of the day. It comes from Frederick Douglass. If you don't know who Frederick Douglass is, that's okay. Just give it a Google. He's totally worth it. He goes on to say, measure their progress not from the heights to which they may in time attain, but from the depths from which they have come. So if you ever feel like everybody's ahead of you, you know, they've got a new house, new car, you know, monster race, whatever it is. If I'm always comparing myself to the next guy, I'm going to lose. But if I compare myself to me and where I started from, that's how you can actually measure worth. So simply put, don't chase somebody else's finish line. Remember your starting line.
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1037 The Crow, this is Hard Reset. It's Moose with a random fact for you this morning. Humans, that's you and I, spend about 6 months of our lives waiting for red lights. And probably another 6 months pretending we're not yelling at them either, under our breath, saying things like,

0: 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Today, National Bourbon Day. Yeah, it's definitely a thing on the calendar. But for some of us, it's not a joke. It's more like a landmine, so to speak. If you're one of the ones that's doing the hard work, staying clean, staying clear, staying sober, keep it up. You're knocking it out. You, my friend, are a rock star. There's no lecture or no weird little toast for me. Just huge respect.
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10: Plenty of sunshine to go around as we go through your Sunday. A high of 75, northwest winds at 10 to 20 miles per hour. We'll have a mostly clear night on our hands, a cool night as well. Lows on either side of 50. Wind at 10 to 15 miles per hour. Then a mix of sun and clouds on Monday, a high of 81 with a westerly breeze at 10 to 20 miles per hour. From the Storm Center at Kelloland TV, I'm meteorologist Adam Rook.
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It's Moose, and this is where we kick the week in the teeth before it kicks us with hard rock, all while keeping it real.

0: It's Hard Reset on 103.7 The Crow. This is Moose. And, man, if you've listened for a minute, you probably know that I have mad respect for our active military as well as our veterans. It always is one of those things when I'm out, I do this, and it's my wife always cracks up every time I do it, but it's the honest to God truth. When I'm ever out at a restaurant or what have you, and I'm asked about a military discount, you probably get these questions too. I always look at the person and just say, no, I'm sorry. I'm not that cool. And with it being Flag Day, while the flag obviously means a lot to this country, let's not forget the people who served under it, okay?
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They just pile up like laundry you keep ignoring. 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You can do it.

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9: Plenty of sunshine with a high of 75 for the rest of your Sunday. Northwest winds will be a bit brisk, though, at 10 to 20 miles per hour. The wind will back off a little bit slightly tonight out of the west at 10 to 15 miles per hour. But either way, we're mostly clear and very comfortable. Low on either side of 50. We'll get up to 81 for Monday, 80 on Tuesday, both days with a healthy mix of sun clouds. From the Storm Center, I'm meteorologist Adam Rudd.
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I say you look so fine that I really wanna make you mine. 4, 5, 6, come on and get your kicks. Now you don't need

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I said, you look so fine that I really wanna make you mine. 4, 5, 6, come on and get your kicks. Now you don't need

1037 The Crow. It's Moose back in Crow mode as we get ready for Free Wood Grain Brewery, Rock the Country, as well as the All-American Blood Drive. 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

0: Dave and Chuck the Freak in the morning. Everything that rocks all day. 1037 The Crow. Have you heard the latest from Sleep Theory? It's called Words Are Worthless. It's pretty awesome. We'll throw that with Van Halen as well as See They're On in a few. We've got rock stars to congratulate like Quincy, Amber, Dustin, and Susan. They're going to go see Kid Rock on Saturday and Stand on Sunday as the Rock the Country Festival is back on the 27th and the 28th at the fairgrounds. Congratulations to all of our winning rock stars.
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0: Dave and Chuck, the Freak in the Morning. Everything that rocks all day, like The Warning. 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
4: From the Kelloland Live Doppler Storm Center.
5: Lots of sunshine to enjoy as we go through your Sunday with a high of 75. Northwest winds will be a little brisk, though, at 10 to 20 miles per hour. Mostly clear and cool tonight with a low around 50. West winds will be at 10 to 15 miles per hour, but then pick up to 10 to 20 miles per hour for Monday. Speaking of Monday, we have a mix of sun and clouds, and highs will warm up back to the low 80s. From the Storm Center at Kelloland TV, I'm meteorologist Adam Rudd.
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Evanescence and their latest Who Will You Follow on 103.7 The Crow. It's Moose. Then what's up to our rock star friends at Parker Food Center? 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

0: Tim and Chuck the Freak in the morning. Everything that rocks all day. 103.7 The Crow. 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I'll do that with a song called Broken Mirror. 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
1: 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Moose, and hopefully that's not bad luck for the Sioux Falls City FC. They'll be kicking it against the River Light this afternoon. Get it?

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0: Dave and Chuck the Freak in the morning. 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Moose, plenty more from AC/DC, Pearl Jam. The latest from Deftones. It's called Infinite Source, and it's infinitely pretty decent, if I say so myself. If you missed Denzel out there at the Homestead Stakes yesterday from 2 to 4, guess what? He'll be back there today between noon and 2 o'clock. Make sure to check it out.
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3: From the Kelloland Live Doppler Storm Center.
4: Plenty of sunshine to go around as we go through your Sunday. A high of 75, northwest winds at 10 to 20 miles per hour. We'll have a mostly clear night on our hands, a cool night as well. Lows on either side of 50, west wind at 10 to 15 miles per hour. Then a mix of sun and clouds on Monday, a high of 81, with a westerly breeze at 10 to 20 miles per hour. From the Storm Center at Kelloland TV, I'm meteorologist Adam Rook.
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93.7 The Crow has rock stars there at B&G Milky Way in Sioux Falls on West 41st. Thanks for tuning in, rock stars. Here's the Three Doors Down.

0: Dave and Chuck, the Freak in the Morning. Everything that rocks all day. 103.7 The Crow. That's Autumn Kings and Gone, Gone, Gone. Much like our Crow Rockstar road trips to Fargo to see the Foos. Congratulations to all of our qualifiers and, of course, our winners as we wrapped up all that contest on Friday. Still, we've got much, much more happening here at the Crow. Let me play a Sublime, Tom Petty and the Heartbreakers, and Linkin Park's not too far off either.
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Okay. It's just you and me talking here. How would you like $50 in free Taco John's? Who wouldn't, right? Well, all you got to do is tune in just after Dave and Chuck the Freak. The Rev will give you all the details about how you can win from 103.7 The Crow. Kills me now.

0: Dave and Chuck, the Freak in the Morning, everything that rocks all day. This is 103.7 The Crow. It's Moose. Before I get out of here, make sure to grab that phone because I've got a word for you to text 605-334-10372. The word is brew. Yes, we're talking about a $25 gift card to Wood Grain Brewery. Enjoy the suds on us. Again, that is the word brew to 605-334-1037. Let me give you Nirvana, 3 Days Grace. They've got a brand new song called Don't Want to Go Home Tonight. Bit of nostalgia. We'll do some Godsmack, too. It's all on the way next.
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8: Lots of sunshine to enjoy as we go through your Sunday with a high of 75. Northwest winds will be a little brisk though at 10 to 20 miles per hour. Mostly clear and cool tonight with a low around 50. West winds will be at 10 to 15 miles per hour, but then pick up to 10 to 20 miles per hour for Monday. Speaking of Monday, we have a mix of sun and clouds, and highs will warm up back to the low 80s. From the Storm Center at Kelloland TV, I'm meteorologist Adam Rudd.
7: 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So,

rock fans. Hey, good afternoon. Happy Sunday. Hope you're having a good weekend so far. It's Average Joe hanging out with you here today. Denzel's out and about. He's over at the Eastside Menards with Homestead Steaks. We'll be checking in with him here in a bit. I've got Papa Roach after Def Leppard on 103.7 The Crow.

0: believe it if it kills me. It's Papa Roach on 103.7 The Crow. I have Drowning Pool, Foo Fighters, and a new tune from Ice Nine Kills. After we check in with Denzel, it is grilling season. Denzel's got your hookup with Homestead Steaks. What's up, Denzel?
1: Hey, Joe, and yeah, you know, it may not officially be summer, but Father's Day's only a week away, and it definitely is on, man. The meat deals are happening at Menards, and both sides of town, the east and the west side. I'm actually over here at the one on Highline Place, right across from a Dowley Farm, and I'm going to be here till 2, and you know the deal, 20 ribeyes for only $40. Now, that is the standard deal, but let me tell you, dude, this is a mobile meat factory. Homestead Steaks has got you taken care of no matter what you like. And while I'm here until 2 o'clock at Menards over here on the east side, barbecue family packs are only half price, 50% off barbecue family packs, and that includes not just the ribeyes, but mega ribeyes, Kansas City strips, New York strips, T-bones, fillets. 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And again, while I'm here till 2 o'clock at Menards on the east side, half price barbecue family pack. So come see me. 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

0: Twisting the Knife, it's Ice Nine Kills. Featuring McKenna Grace, a cast member from Scream 7, because, well, the song was in the Scream 7 movie soundtrack. Speaking of the Scream franchise, David Arquette is going to be at the Washington Pavilion on October 15th for a special 30th anniversary screening of the original Scream movie and a Q&A session after the show. Could be cool. Go check that out if you're a Scream fan. Right now, we got to check in with Denzel. He's hanging out at the Eastside Menards with a whole bunch of steaks. What's going on, Denzel?
1: Hey, yeah, Joe, man, what a great day for it, too, my man. I mean, it's gorgeous outside. You are off. It's Sunday. You're going to play. That probably means on the grill. So why not save money and do it with Homestead Steaks? And we got you covered on both sides of town, whether you're at Menards on the east or the west side. I'm on the east side until 2 o'clock, right across from Dowley Farms. And while I'm here, half-price barbecue family packs. And nobody better to tell you about what they got going on than Rooster. What's up, dude?
2: Hey, what's going on, everybody? 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Please hurry down to Menards. We are taking care of you today, I promise. 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Please come on down. While Denzel's here, we're doing everything at least 50% off. So get your butt down here to the store, and we'll take good care of you, I promise.
1: And you got what, BOGO deals? 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

0: Days of the New, it's touch, peel, and stand, and make sure you do those in that order. Otherwise, it gets weird. Queens of the Stone Age kicks off a bunch in a row next. I've got Van Halen coming up, Breaking Benjamin. First, we got to head out to the Eastside Menards. Denzel's broadcasting live with Homestead Steaks. What's up, Denzel?
1: Hey, brother, man, the deals are still flying. Homestead Steaks is the reason for the season, man. And I'm at Menards on the east side, but they got you covered on the east and west side out in Menards parking lot. The semi-truck with the big tent, you can't miss it. And the deals are crazy. Isn't that right, Rooster?
2: Absolutely, you are not lying. 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So get on down here quickly. Don't miss it. We're only out here for a few hours left today, so kick yourself when you're done today if you don't get out here.
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4: From the Kelloland Live Doppler Storm Center.
5: Plenty of sunshine for the rest of your Sunday with a high of 75. It'll be breezy though. Northwest winds at 10 to 20 miles per hour. A little breezy tonight, mostly clear with a low of 50. Then a partly cloudy day for Monday and Tuesday. Both days featuring highs in the low 80s. Both featuring a west by a time southwest wind at 10 to 20 miles per hour. From the Storm Center at Kelloland TV, I'm meteorologist Adam Rowe.
6: 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We're just thinking about the Roman Empire again. Tempest fugit. 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
1: And it has been a while since I've seen Stained, and our chance to see them again is coming up in a couple weeks, June 27th and 28th. It's Rock the Country at the Fairgrounds once again this summer. Kid Rock is Saturday night, and Stained is Sunday night. Hope you're having a good Sunday, rock fans. My name's Average Joe. I've got some ZZ Top coming up after Bush. It's Machine Head on 103.7 The Crow.

0: ZZ Top, Give Me All Your Lovin', All of It, on 103.7 The Crow. And right now you should stop out at the Eastside Menards, walk directly up to Denzel and tell him to give you all the steaks, because he's hanging out with Homestead Steaks here this afternoon. What's up, Denzel?
1: Hey, brother, yeah, listen, we're actually got you covered at both Menards, the east and west side. I'm here at the east side Menards, but Juan is over there on the west side, too, and Homestead Steaks is slinging deals until 6 o'clock, or they run out of stuff, and that could happen, dude. They're a mobile meat machine, but stuff is going fast, right, Rooster?
2: Absolutely. It's flying off the truck, and we've got, you know, just a little stock left, and we would love to give you the opportunity to take advantage of a great steak deal today, a great chicken, seafood, pork deal today. So get on down here. We've got the 20 ribeyes for $40, and what we're famous for are our family packs. But believe me, you do not have to have a family to get one. It is just the right amount of meat. Please come on down today. You will kick yourself if you do not take advantage of this weekend's deals.
1: Right. I mean, stock up for the entire summer, because it's one day only, and then they're gone. They're moving. They're out of town. Gone. See you. Bye. So come here. They're wheeling and dealing. And now the 20 ribeyes for $40 at the base. But they got mega ribeyes, Kansas City strips, New York strips. What else?
2: Yeah, we've got filet mignons, steak burgers. It all comes in our family packs. 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We've got great seafood, wild caught. And if you know anything about South Dakota, you know how hard it is to get seafood here, especially wild caught seafood, and you know how expensive it is. So come on down, because you're getting at least 50% off of any of our family packs in steak, seafood, chicken, or pork while Denzel is out here. Please come on out here, celebrate us, help us take care of the area, and let's get behind 103.7.
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1: 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Now, I'm at the Menards on the east side, out in the parking lot, the semi with the big tent. It is Homestead Steaks with 103.7 The Crow.
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11: 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Right there. Oh, yeah. Oh,

0: Breaking the Habit. It is Linkin Park on 103.7 The Crow. New song from Dayseeker is up next. I've got The Offspring and Highly Suspect coming up. But first, we head out to Denzel. He's broadcasting live with Homestead Steaks this afternoon. Yo, Denzel.
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0: My name is Human. It's Highly Suspect on 103.7 The Crow. I have a ton of stuff here to play for you next. Atreyu, it's the new tune, All For You, to kick off a bunch in a row here next. I've got Scorpions, Rage Against the Machine. But first, we check in with Denzel. He's live from the East Side Menards with Homestead Steaks. Hey, Denzel.
1: Hey, Joe. Yeah, and this is my last reminder for you, dude. The savings are big if you want to grill out this summer. You know, 20 ribeyes for only $40. 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I mean, man, they got family packs. And if you can get over here by 2 o'clock, and I'm telling you, if you get here close to that a little later, they're still going to work with you because they want to sell out. They're moving on. This is the last day. Homestead Steaks is in town, East and West Side Menards, either one. They're set up in the parking lot, the big semi-truck with the white tent, and family packs at the East Side Menards are half price for at least the next 20 minutes or so. And you're not that far away, dude. Nothing in this town is that far away. So get over here. They got mega ribeyes. They got Kansas City strips, New York strips, T-bones, fillets. 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Come check it out. It is mind-blowing. And get ready for summer, man. Only a week away on Father's Day next Sunday, the first official day here in the Sioux Empire. It's Denzel from Menards with Homestead Steaks on 103.7 The Crow.
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2: From the Kelloland Live Doppler Storm Center.
15: Plenty of sunshine with a high of 75 for the rest of your Sunday. Northwest winds will be a bit brisk, though, at 10 to 20 miles per hour. Wind will back off a little bit slightly tonight out of the west at 10 to 15 miles per hour. But either way, we're mostly clear and very comfortable. Low on either side of 50. We'll get up to 81 for Monday, 80 on Tuesday, both days with a healthy mix of sun and clouds. From the Storm Center, I'm meteorologist Adam Rudd.
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That's Eye of the Storm. It's new Five Finger Death Punch on 103.7 The Crow. Well, good Sunday to you, rock fans. Hope you're having a great weekend so far. My name's Average Joe. I've got Aerosmith after Green Day. It's When I Come Around on 103.7 The Crow.

0: Aerosmith. It's What It Takes, and it doesn't take much to save up to 3 lives. You can do that at our annual All-American Blood Drive. 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I've got 3 Days Grace. 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It's called So-Called Life. I have it next. Shinedown's really cool new tune called Safe and Sound is in there too. 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

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My favorite 3 Days Grace tune ever before that, called So-Called Life. I mean, how can you not like it? We're talking about throwing chainsaws through walls. 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

0: 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It's their new tune called So Far So Fake. Guns N' Roses. I've got System of a Down, Queen, Stone Sour, and some Black Label Society with a new one called Name in Blood. All coming up on The Crow.
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1: From the Kelloland Live Doppler Storm Center.
11: Plenty of sunshine for the rest of your Sunday with a high of 75. It'll be breezy, though. Northwest winds at 10 to 20 miles per hour. A little breezy tonight, mostly clear with a low of 50. Then a partly cloudy day for Monday and Tuesday. Both days featuring highs in the low 80s. Both featuring a west by a times southwest wind at 10 to 20 miles per hour. From the Storm Center at Kelloland TV, I'm meteorologist Adam Rudd.
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Rock fans, good afternoon. Hope you're having a great weekend so far. Happy Sunday. I'm Average Joe. Thanks for cranking us up here for your weekend. New Black Label Society, courtesy of Zach Wilde, coming up after Stone Sour on 103.7 The Crow.

0: It's New Black Label Society, Name in Blood. And we want your blood on Friday. It's our annual All-American Blood Drive. 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It's our All-American Blood Drive on Friday. Slim Chickens on South Louise Avenue. That's from 10:30 to 3. I've got Faith No More standing by next. We'll do Led Zeppelin, Linkin Park, Breaking Benjamin, some Silverchair, and Bon Jovi, all coming up on The Crow.
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The Emptiness Machine. 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That's off their new album From Zero on 103.7 The Crow. 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I've got some Silver Chair and some Bon Jovi after Breaking Benjamin. It's The Diary of Jane on 103.7 The Crow.

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Greg from Sioux Falls said on Yelp, would rock there again. 3.5 stars. Thanks.

0: Ah, Mr. Jovi, giving love a bad name since I was seven. On 103.7 The Crow. Hey, it's the weirdest party of the summer, and it's coming up on June 30th at Premier Center. 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It's that simple. I've got some Godsmack to kick off a bunch in a row next. Sleep Theory with their latest Words Are Worthless. I have Trapped, Zombie, Ramones, and some Volbeat, too. It's all coming up on The Crow.
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14: Plenty of sunshine with a high of 75 for the rest of your Sunday. Northwest winds will be a bit brisk, though, at 10 to 20 miles per hour. The wind will back off a little bit slightly tonight out of the west at 10 to 15 miles per hour. But either way, we're mostly clear and very comfortable. Low on either side of 50. We'll get up to 81 for Monday, 80 on Tuesday, both days with a healthy mix of sun and clouds. From the Storm Center, I'm meteorologist Adam Rudd.
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Sioux Falls, Harrisburg, Pipestone, and the whole Sioux Empire. 103.7 The Crow. Everything that rocks.

Sox fans, good afternoon. Happy Sunday. Hope you're having a good weekend so far. My name's Average Joe. We'll do some Volbeat after Ramones. I Want to Be Sedated. It's 103.7 The Crow.

0: Demonic Depression, new music from Volbeat on 103.7 The Crow. So Buckcherry's going to be at the District on July 21st, and make sure you keep listening because coming up soon, we're going to have some details on how you can win your way backstage, you and a guest, and meet the band before the show. That's at the District on July 21st. Buckcherry is back in town this summer. I've got Theory of a Dead Man next. We'll do Pearl Jam, Evanescence, Incubus, Pink Floyd, and some Korn, all coming up on The Crow.
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That's off their album Morning View on 103.7 The Crow. Had Evanescence with their latest Who Will You Follow on before that. Got some Korn. We'll do Freak on a Leash after Pink Floyd. 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

0: Freak on a Leash. It's Korn on 103.7 The Crow. 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It's at Slim Chickens on South Louise Avenue. 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It runs from 10:30 to 3. I've got music from Puddle of Mud to kick off a bunch in a row next. We'll do Van Halen, Eva Under Fire, their new tune with Maria Brink from In This Moment. It's called Villainous. That's coming up. Linkin Park, Green Day, and some Joan Jett. All next on The Crow.
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1: From the Kelloland Live Doppler Storm Center.
13: We'll stay mostly clear for the rest of the night, but a few clouds will start to build in for Monday. 81 under partly cloudy skies with that west wind at 10 to 20 miles per hour. Mostly sunny and a little breezy on Tuesday. 78 your high with a northwest wind at 10 to 20 miles per hour. But then we have increasing cloudiness for Wednesday. Rain on the way and a couple of thunderstorms are possible with a high of 82. From the Storm Center at Kelloland TV, I'm meteorologist Adam Rudd.
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Hey, rock fans. Good Sunday to you. Hope you're having a great weekend so far. It's Average Joe hanging out with you here this afternoon. Joan Jett professes her love to rock and roll coming up after this tune, which was the theme of pretty much every prom in the year 1999. Time of Your Life. It's Good Riddance. 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

0: 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It's their new tune, Don't Want to Go Home Tonight. I've got Skid Row, Foo Fighters, Disturbed, Offspring, and some Tool all coming up on The Crow.
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1037 The Crow. Tell a friend about Dave and Chuck the Freak in the Morning. And use big words when you do. It makes them sound more impressive than they actually are. Thank you.

0: It was crowned the best metal bass line in history by some random website that showed up in my Google feed. Not saying they're wrong, though. It's Tool. 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Hey, coming up on 6 o'clock, Ace is going to be here to take over for the evening. Before I head out, I've got a cool new track from The Warning. It's called Kerosene. It's coming up next. I've got Led Zeppelin, Kid Rock on the way, Ice Nine Kills with their latest Twisting the Knife, and Ace, he's in next on 103.7 The Crow.
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10: From the Kelloland Live Doppler Storm Center.
11: Partly to mostly clear and pretty comfortable as we head into the night. A low of 49 with a west wind at 10 to 15 miles per hour. We'll have a mix of sun and clouds for your Monday. A high of 81, still a bit breezy. West winds at 10 to 20 miles per hour. That wind will turn to the northwest and maintain its intensity for Tuesday. Otherwise, we're mostly sunny with a high in the upper 70s for you all. From the Storm Center at Kelloland TV, I'm meteorologist Adam Ruin.
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1037 The Crow. Ace is back and he told you so. What is going on to my rock soldiers getting in on this Sunday, weekend of the end of the week? You know what I'm saying. Tomorrow it starts all over again, another work week. I'm sorry, but hey, in the meantime, let's hang out and play everything that rocks, like 7 Mary 3, one of my favorite karaoke songs, AC/DC on the way, Stained, Architects, New Rock, Lit, Ozzy Osbourne, GNR, and Shinedown all headed your direction. Welcome to Sunday. Our time in the prime starts now on The Crow.

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They are your headliner for Rock the Country's Sunday night edition. 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
1: What we've got here is failure to communicate. Some men you just can't reach. So you get what we had here last week, which is the way he wants.

GNR on the Sue and Pirates Rock Station, as promised, 103.7 The Crow. A Shine Down coming at you next. I'm going to talk about those monsters, but right now, let's talk about something else. Brew, B-R-E-W, to the Crow phone. That is your code word for June. Get that $25 gift card for Wood Grain Brewery, like David Burke over in Flandreau got his. Now you can get yours. It's Monsters and Linkin Park up next on The Crow.

0: Linkin Park on the Sue and Pyers Rock Station, 103.7 The Crow, and there's still time for you to get a spot for the Crow's All-American Blood Drive with Slim Chickens on South Louise. That happens this coming Friday. Get your spot right now sometime between 10:30 a.m. and 3 o'clock p.m. Your 30 minutes can save, yes, up to 3 lives. That makes you a superhero, a rock star superhero. So go ahead, get your time slot over there. We're going to get you lunch while you're there donating. Also, a $15 additional gift card to come back to Slim's later on, and a cool t-shirt for the event. So do it now. Go over to crow.com, get your time slot, and save some lives. It's amazing. Black from Pearl Jam just around the corner. Also, the Glorious Sons, and after 7 p.m., Aerosmith on the Crow.
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7: From the Kelloland Live Doppler Storm Center.
8: Beautiful and comfortable as we go through the night with a low of 49 under mostly clear skies. We'll have a westerly wind at 10 to 15 miles per hour. We'll rebound nicely from Monday. A mix of sun and clouds and a high of 81. West winds at 10 to 20 miles per hour. We'll stay a bit breezy with that northwest wind in place on Tuesday. Otherwise, we're mostly sunny and still pleasant with a high of 78. From the Storm Center at Kelvo Wind TV, I'm meteorologist Adam Rudd.
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